left is that you're still fine. I said, yeah. Well, I can't see anyone else smiling in here. Are you sure?

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0: 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Now, Muddy was Muddy way before I came along.
1: I got a mojo too. I got the John the Conqueror root. I'm gonna mess with you.
2: Gianfranco Piria presenta Me and Blues. Run!

0: What I'd like to know, after all of that, are you ready for the blues?
1: Yeah.
0: But tell me, are you really ready for the blues?
1: Yeah.
0: One more time.
1: Yeah.
0: We're here, it is.
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1: For years, the world has seen reality distorted, facts manipulated, and truth hidden. But there's even more to the story than anyone has ever suspected. Because no one has been able to see the whole picture.
2: You are now about to witness.
3: Hello.
4: Hit me.
5: Ladies and gentlemen.
4: Let the rhythm take you.
5: Yeah.
6: The rhythm.
7: The music. Oh, I love stuff.
8: Now, here comes the music.
9: Are you ready?
10: Okay, boys, here we go.
11: Ladies and gentlemen, the moment you've been waiting for has arrived. It's now time to prepare your mind and your body for explosive entertainment. Welcome.

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0: Get the crime lab with Mr. Criminal. Any motherfucker got something to say? Wanna go to war? Wanna go to guerra? Phone them, motherfucker. Vámonos recio.
1: That's right.
0: 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Flats, cuatro's what I've been.